0: Bedford, Sussex County.
1: Bedford 6.
0: I'll be at that location standing by for the caller to arrive.
1: Received at 12:09.

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0: You can show me clear that special detail.
1: Received, you're clear. It's 2028. Probation 2 from Medford County, are you also off duty?
0: Not yet.

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1: 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Out at 2035 to 1093 Grandview Avenue. Big Spring Township for an 81-year-old female fall patient. She fell in the shower. She slipped out of her chair. She still is on the ground of the shower. Do not think that she has any injuries. Possible lift assist only. 1093 Grandview Avenue.
0: That's it.

0: County, Everett 4.
1: Everett 4.
0: I'll be clear that. Is there anything pending?
1: Nothing pending. You're clear, 2038.
2: County from Everett.
1: That's 10.
2: Sylvan 5 will be from the detail.
1: 5 is 10, clear the detail, 2039.

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0: 175 will be 10-7. Have a good evening.
1: You as well. 2045.
2: That's from 12-0 and on.
1: 12-0.
2: One thing.
1: Received at 2044.

0: County, believe it or not. Myself and Shawnee, Blue 3, will be clear from the detail.
1: Appreciate Blue Knob, Shawnee 23, both clear of the detail. 2051.

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0: 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I repeat, O16562987807.
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0: I'll be out of service. Have a good evening.
1: 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Channel 2 from Bedford County.
2: Went on.
1: Comes back to a Noah Bryan. 624 West Scenic Drive, Peoria. Shows expiration of 7/21/2028. Does show that he needs correct glasses.
2: Appreciate that.
1: Do you need anything on the license?
2: You have it. Will it come back to a rental?
1: That's correct. Show rental. It's on a Mitsubishi utility.
2: Outlander.
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0: Ma'am, can you please place me out of service? Have a fantastic evening.
1: C-2112.
2: Shawnee 23. We can show clear the small. Verbal warning is for driving over the yellow line.
1: Verbal warning for driving over the yellow line. Speed is clear, 21-13.

0: Jackson, Bedford County.
1: Jackson,
0: I'll be from that meeting.
1: Greetings, clear the meeting. 2119. Saxon, what are you remaining now, or are you going off duty also?
0: I'm going to be going off.
1: 3-6, 2119.

0: Shawnee 23, that's
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0: I'll be out of service. Have a good evening.
1: Appreciate you, sir. Out of service, 2121.

0: 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I'll be out of service. 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

0: 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Unit 12, full crew Alpha response. 118 Masters Avenue, Rebecca's personal care for a sick person.
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0: or no? 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
1: S4.
2: F 19, transported female. The other course, our United States.
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Corresponding 833, 150 Victoria Avenue, in the 150 building. You'll be responding to apartment 2002 to a 97-year-old woman, female. She's conscious, she's speaking, but having difficulty breathing. She has a low O2 and a cough, has a little bit clammy. 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
1: One.
0: 1022 will be at 7927 Bedford Valley Road. Follow up on a civil issue.
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1: Yes, sir.

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0: S-4. Transport one female, courthouse to jail.

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How did you receive? Got you loud and clear.

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1: Yeah, you're on my end as well. I think I'm in a bad spot.

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0: Can you repeat that? I got you loud and clear on my end. Fly sound. We're going to test one more time for good measure. Come in the first time, but you came in the second pretty well.
1: Damn four.

0: Did you get that?
1: Try again. I only caught part of it.
0: This is spot 16. Do you receive?
1: Yep, I do now.

0: say that was fought 50%.
1: 16. 1.
0: Copy. I heard you at 15.
1: All right, we'll check that one. Give me a minute.

0: Do you receive?
1: Yeah, I got you. Give me a 510, please.
0: Okay, can you hear now?

0: Do you receive?
1: Yeah. What spot are you at now?
0: I just tried 17. I don't think you heard me.
1: Okay. Definitely weak on this end as well.
0: Yeah, it seems like this side's not picking up a whole lot.
1: Yeah, 10-4.

0: This is spot 20. Steve?
1: Got you loud and clear.
0: Alright, is there anything you need to go over again?

0: I don't know about you, but I had low reading at the spot 9, 15, and 17. Didn't know if you wanted to try to revisit those and see if we can improve them.
1: Bedford 12.
2: Bedford 12, 106 Broad Street for an ambush keypad hold-up alarm showing zone 22.
1: Received. Is that off of North Street or Juliana?
2: South Juliana. It'll be the Pyle residence.
1: Received. I'll be in route.
2: Received. 1059.
3: Okay. I have five that I'd like to read. I'm going to do 1, 15, 17, and 18. With you.
0: Yeah, that's fine. Just let me know which one you're testing.
3: Alright, I'm heading over to 1 now.
0: Down 4.

0: Hartford Medical. Tell me what I'm saying.
1: This is call 1. Do you receive?
2: Got you loud and clear.
1: Okay, that was significantly better.
2: Yeah, it was better on my end also.

0: race you're on spot 9, Steve.
1: Yeah, 10-4, that's significant better as well.
0: That's the big check one more time. What are you with these minutes?
1: Right around 899-100 up here.
0: Okay, copy that. I'm getting 93 down here now.
1: 10-4.

0: Or you check 15.
1: That's a lot better. But on your end.
0: Yeah, that was at like 105 now.
1: Yeah, I had 103.5, so that's good.

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1: Got an egg 96 on.
0: And went from 101 to 98.
1: Still good. That's the main thing.
0: Are there any other that you want to call again?
1: Nah, I think the only problem spot that I really pointed up here was 17. Up the neg 88 there. All the others are 97 and above, ranging from 97 to 103, 104.
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1: I got 104.6 at spot 14 on my end.
0: Okay, 14 did test. Okay, yeah. Okay, so
1: okay, 10-4. I'll,

0: Okay, 14 did test. Okay, yeah. Okay, should be good.
1: Okay, 10-4. I'll start cleaning stuff up. I'll be down there.
0: Sounds good.
1: See you
0: in a bit.
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0: The alarm company called back in. Say they had another alarm right after you left.
1: Very soon. I'll attempt to find a phone number. There's nobody at home.
0: Issue 1108.
1: One in Bedford County.
0: Saxon one?
1: Bedford.
0: 09.

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2: Steve, you're responding. 05 25 Emory Town Road, Bedford County Jail. Will be responding to a 41-year-old male. He's conscious, alert, and breathing. He was in the hospital a few days ago and now is urinating blood. He also has edema in his hands. He'll be in the booking area when you arrive.
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0: 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I love you. Mexico 02, we'll be out. 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
0: Everett 4, can we have you respond up to 677 North Spring Street? Talk to a Laura Christian about her landlord stealing stuff out of her truck he's supposed to be working on.
1: Ten four. Is it in the
0: key? Affirmative, I just do it.
1: Please, thank you.

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32 years, 1247. 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Yeah, two vehicle, motor vehicle accident. Possibly one injured. You can use Ops 1, Ops 1.

0: Stafford Medic for Niners woman.
1: Pleasure, Niners 1248. This will be in front of the Country Kettle, 2840 Raystown Road. Two vehicle motor vehicle accident, possibly one injury. Both vehicles are off the roadway. Utilize County Ops one, please.

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1: Rescue 32 responding to 1252. This will be in front of the country kennel. 2841 Town Road, two vehicle motor vehicle accident, possibly one injury. Both vehicles are off the roadway. Utilize county officer.

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0: Can we have you respond now? 1256, correction, 322 South Juliana Street, Bedford, for a silver sedan that's parked out back, has plastic bags on the window, people keep coming and going. It's been there since yesterday.

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1: With the exception of PD for a report, we're sufficient with resources concerned.
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0: 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Ever 4, call from earlier, 677 North Spring Street. The landlord's not going to damage more property on the vehicle.
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0: Everett 4 from Bedford County. Go ahead. They're going to be behind that residence. Just...
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0: 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Comes back to a Kenneth Clark Jr.
1: 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Thank you.
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1: County ever.
0: Number 4.
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1: 11-04 responding, 1336, 108 Telegraph Air Grounds. 11-02, unit 4A, may also run from a horse, blurred vision, nausea.

0: 14 from 4.
1: Go ahead.
0: Where are we accessing?
1: Come in the back. We'll meet you before you cross the track.
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0: Becky, can I get back out this way or go out the way I came in?
1: Go out the way you came in.

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1: That's 11.
0: Myself and that's 6, we have 120 Myers Road, New Paris, on a civil.
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1: Everett 4.
0: Everett 4, S5 is trying to get a hold of you.
1: Yeah, I was on the phone with him.
0: Appreciate it. 19.

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1: Myself, S5, and Ever4 will be at 4 South Barn Dollar Street on a warrant. 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
1: Deputy Chief 31.
0: Heading up, is this a confirmed building?
1: There's going to be an apartment building. The dryer was out smoke in the bathroom.
0: Copy. Any reports everybody was out?
1: Everybody in the caller's apartment was at the time.
0: Are you safe?
2: Here, two, Bedford. We acknowledge your call.
1: 32, you acknowledge 1522.
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0: Road, Bedford Township, for a dwelling, for a fire dwelling.
1: Received. Are we on Ops 1 for this?
0: Correct. You'll be on Ops 1. Ops 1.
1: Received.
2: Third, acknowledge 1523.

0: 5 from County. I have that information with you, sir.
1: That's fine.
0: S5OON2653911 comes back to a Ronald Valentine, 4 South Barn Dollar Avenue, Everett, 15537. Expires 3/2027. Is showing that he does have an ignition interlock. Negative NCIC.
1: That's a good. Thank you, Tommy.
2: Bedford Township, for a dwelling fire in an apartment. It'll be apartment E up the back. Electronic dryer is releasing a lot of smoke into her apartment.
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2: 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You're responding at 1526, 199. Road, Bedford Township, for a dwelling fire, an apartment. 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
2: 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You're responding to a dwelling fire in an apartment. Dryer, apartment E, there is releasing all smoke into the bathroom area. Ops 1.
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6: County, no tanker, I'm sorry, engine 38 responding, cruising.
7: County, 31 responding.
2: Received responding. You're responding at 1528 199 Road, Metro, for an apartment fire. Apartment E. There's a lot of smoke being released into the bathroom, the dryer. 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
0: views? 1530. 19 Wolfsburg Road, Bedford Township. Oh, it's going to be apartment E, dwelling fire. Caller did state the dryer is out some smoke. We're going to get this Bedford off one, Bedford off one.
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4: 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Go ahead. Hey, sir. First one is fine for the transfer. Fine.
0: Copy.
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6: Says the unit in route, good on
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6: Be advised, there is a little smoke coming from the dryer. There's a little smoke in the bathroom, but other than that, normal conditions.
3: Is it apartment A or B?
6: E is an elephant. We're down back here.
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0: chief to rescue, have someone bring a imaging camera down around the back end if he doesn't can.
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0: 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I need a PW can and a thermal imager.

0: 31 from Bedford County.
1: 31 Chief Bedford calling.
0: That's correct, sir. We do have Somerset 100 in route also, sir, for the ball.
1: Received. Have him continue until we can open this up and make sure we have.
0: Let's see, sir. 1533, they should be coming up on this channel coming out.
1: Received. What all do I have on the road?
0: Sir, you have Air 32, Engine 37, Engine 38, Engine Tanker 38, Tanker 31, Tanker 37, and Somerset 200.
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0: Copy from Deputy. He's on the phone right now. What's up? Okay, CO readings are almost minimal here now. Check four above us. Deputy, we probably should.
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0: Rescue from Tanker. There's room for you to get around here at Horn of Plenty. Want to make the truck back up?
1: The truck's turning around here at the church. We're just going to go straight through and come out at the upper.
0: Copy.
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0: Deputy Chief 31.
1: Accident that's right inside the borough. We're taking care of it right now. There's going to be no injuries or off the roadway, and we're sending out the state police.
0: That's copied. They're still in the roadway here. Does look like some leakage as well.
1: Appreciate they didn't tell us that.
2: Chief, the aerial, what do you have?
0: Two vehicle MVC here at the section. Roadway's partially blocked. Some debris on the roadway right here at West End Pit.
2: We're getting fuel now. It'll be a couple minutes that we can get over there.
0: Copied. I just wanted to make you aware as you come up to this turn, too.
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1: Hi, Deputy.
0: Only for this, we do have fluid on the roadway. I need Spectre unit on scene.
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2: 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Truck 31 from Metro County. Truck 31 from Medford County.
0: Truck 31.
2: 31, they acknowledged before I hit the out. They are en route. We're going to get off one, off one.
0: Copy, thank you.
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1: Received Special Unit 31, you're in route 302 West Pitch Street, Reflection Stair Studio. For an MVC, during initial call, caller stated the road was not blocked. Had truck 31 pull up on it. Roadway is partially blocked. There is fluid on the ground. We're going to utilize off one, off one.
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0: Let's see, have a good night. 1614.
1: 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Why don't you clear all units from the fire?
0: 1614.

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0: 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We'll be starting our transport to Altoona.
1: Racing 1620.

0: County. Yes. Yes. How was it doing?
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1: Medford.
0: Be advised, we have an intoxicated male in the area of Whistle Hub in the Giant Eagle area. Green shirt, blue jeans. Keeps trespassing at the Whiskey River Pub. They're asking him to leave, and he keeps coming back. They said that he's also harassing people in the parking lot of Giant Eagle.
1: Received.

0: Bedford 8 from Bedford County.
1: Right.
0: Be advised, last known location, he was going behind Giant Eagle.
1: Received.

0: County Buzzard 8, what was he wearing again?
1: He was in green shirt, blue jeans, short hair.
0: Okay.
1: He advised he is a gentleman.
0: Kelly, I'm making contact. I'll be on Central Way behind 410 East Pitt.
1: Making contact on Central Way in the area of 410 East Pitt, 1935. Bedford 8 from Bedford County.

0: Bedford 8 from Bedford County.
1: Bedford 8.
0: Would you like to
1: No.
0: Where is he? 19-5.

0: County, Bedford 8.
1: Bedford 8, Bedford County.
0: County, I'll be doing a courtesy transport from location and contact somewhere in the area of Main Voice. I'll advise the address once we get there. Starting mileage 21.
1: Received. 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
1: 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The patient was thrown from the vehicle with multiple injuries. 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
1: You're responding, 1955, 780 Hemlock Street, Hopewell Borough, for a four-wheeler accident, 42-year-old male. Rollover was thrown from the vehicle, multiple injuries, including one caller did advise that they had been sticking out through his leg. We do have 16 on scene. Everybody's on Ops, Bedford Ops 1, sir.
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1: Gentlemen.
0: 1601 is requesting helicopter in the air. Landing zone is your fire hall.
1: Okay, that was really spilled. It'd be the area between Road and Hollywood Drive. Yellow correct. Can you call me? I get your coordinates when we get on the scene.
0: Can you give me the two streets again?
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1: LP-36.
0: Pretty, sir.
1: You can go ahead and mark Rescue 36 and DLC.
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